kids and a wife, giving a little of a soul every day, making overtime to keep the wolves away.

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1: 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Half of you helped us to get here in the first place, so thank you all. Our family and friends, and all of you have been listening for a long time, and we're so grateful. Okay. Thank you, Will. 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

0: 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Can you speak up? A little louder, I still can't hear you. Ah, just kidding. Leave a message at the beep.
1: Ipiranga Mix.
2: Israel Rodolfo, falando de amor.